0: 8% said when you get tired, 9% when you get hungry, 8% when your fingers get too wrinkly, and others said, and 7% said other. I'm going to say for me, it's using the restroom or getting another drink or getting sunburned. Any of those three things hit, I'm out.
1: Definitely. Those are on my list as well. And the one of you saying that people's hands prune up is cracking me up, because me and my boyfriend were bopping around the pool this weekend and his hands were just the most raisiny things I've ever felt. I'm like, it's probably time. It's probably time for us to get out. But see, you know, when you see somebody like blow their nose in the pool, or maybe they have a Shrek swamp moment, you see bubbles coming from their butt, and it's just like, there's a lot of stuff in here, even mosquitoes. You dunk your head under, you've got to know you're walking out with filth.
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0: I got to go on a little nice road trip on my vacation last week. And shout out to Q1061 in Columbia, Missouri. That station was probably the best station on the entire road trip. It is rocking. Appreciate you. And on the road trip, I spotted the very first Spirit Halloween, Jade.
1: Tyler, there's no stopping it. As much as we're trying to stretch out and make summer last, everybody just wants us to get to fall already. The decorations are telling us everything.
0: And so is Mars Candy. It turns out Mars is ready for Halloween with their 2026 Tricks, Treats, and Trends report.
1: Uh-oh, I'm ready for the Tricks, Treats, and Trends because, Tyler, if you recall, I told you growing up, my house, the Jones residence, was the candy house on the block. My dad worked for M&M's the majority of his career. There's no better candy company out there.
0: And when it comes to candy, 71% believe the candy they hand out says something about them as a host. Like you were saying, you're the big candy bar house, so that means your family was awesome.
1: Tyler, you remember the houses where it might be a teacher and they're like giving out pencils and apples and the kids are like, no!
0: Yeah, they're getting egged. Sure. Chocolate is still the favorite for 7 in 10 adults. It is Snickers and then M&M's, the top two, which I think those are in my top five for sure. M&M's and Snickers.
1: Peanut M&M's are going to do it for me every time.
0: And we got news. This Halloween, Mars, they're going to be launching new treats, including Skittles Popped, Creepy Crunch, which is a new flavor of freeze-dried candy, as well as Twix Skulls, Snickers Pumpkins Fun Size, and they're also bringing back everybody's favorite Pumpkin Pie M&M's.
1: Pumpkin Pie M&M's is crazy. I didn't see it. My dad's been out of the business for a minute because I didn't know that was a thing. I'm not really going for those. But now that you mention it, I'm like, wait, yeah. With the seasonal chocolates, it's the shapes because we love to see that with the Reese's Cups. So, okay, I see you, Snickers. And as soon as you said Skittles Popped, I thought, wait, it's got to be freeze-dried. That's such a big trend on social media. Everyone wants freeze-dried candies. Now we don't have to experiment at home. We can just buy them. I like that.
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0: It is Nightly with Jade and Tyler. And Jade, as a child or a teenager, did you have any angst? Did you ever steal anything?
1: My mom told me that when I was in kindergarten, I always used to sleep by the treasure chest because she was getting phone calls from my teacher saying, Jade, that took a little five-finger discount on the prize bucket. I guess I couldn't help myself. She had good stuff in there. But other than that, being black in America, baby, my head is on a swivel. I've seen my friends take crazy things, and I'm like, I don't ever want to end up with my picture on any store's wall.
0: As a kid, I remember stealing like little things, like maybe a Snickers bar or like a pack of gum. Statute of limitations, don't try to come get me because it's been too long. But I've done that little stuff in the past, and I see there's nothing wrong with that. In a new survey, 39% of Gen Zs, they admit to shoplifting. That's a pretty big number.
1: That is a huge number, and that's just the people that admitted it was true.
0: 37% admitted to doing it in the past year. As a whole, 30% of Americans admitted to shoplifting. So it's not only the Gen Zs, 30% of the country we have admitted to the five-finger discount.
1: One of the wildest things I've ever seen was when I was working at CVS, my first job, somebody hid a whole wine bottle under their shirt. And I'm like, you know I can see the imprint of what that is, right? Hand the bottle to me.
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1: Jackson's hit music,
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0: are we out from the football season kicking off, Tyler?
1: Well, I think it's the first week of September. It officially begins, but preseason, I mean, we're just about a week and a half away from the Hall of Fame game, so not long at all.
0: Ooh, it's Nightly with Jade and Tyler, and I'm just wondering, because there's been so much drama bubbling up on the internet, and I was like, who knew this much stuff was happening off the field before the season has even begun?
1: Yeah, a lot of drama. The honeymoon cut short now. Taylor Swift, Travis Kelce getting married this month, and now he's at training camp in St. Joe, Missouri, and there's some good and bad news if you're a Chiefs fan, that is.
0: Uh-oh.
1: Patrick Mahomes, who tore his ACL last season, is medically cleared to practice and play, so that's good news. The bad news, his offensive coordinator is Eric Bieniemy, and drama this week as his son shot his mom, also Eric's wife, Mia Bieniemy. She's okay as of what we've heard, but the son was charged with 3 felonies, including a malicious wounding, use of a firearm of the commission of a felony, discharging a firearm within a building. So the Chiefs already a little drama already to start the season.
0: Oh, why would he shoot his mother? What was the reason?
1: Don't know. We don't know a lot, but that can't be good, especially because the guy that they lost, the coach, he's their head offensive coordinator, and you kind of need that guy to run an offense.
0: So he lost his job because of his son's actions, is what you're saying.
1: Well, he left. He left the team, which understandably so. He's got to be with his family. So, yeah, not a great start for the Chiefs.
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This is Roger Yoder for Veterans Affairs Update. As we celebrate our nation's 250th birthday, VA Secretary Doug Collins reminds us it is the veterans' service and sacrifice that continue to protect life, liberty, and the pursuit of happiness. Unalienable rights promised in the Declaration of Independence. When these heroes come home, the VA will be there to take care of them, Collins said. Veterans should consider using VA health care because it is designed specifically for those who have served, offering a wide range of benefits, support, and services that may not be readily available through other systems. If you are a veteran, using VA healthcare can mean better access to service-connected care, reduced cost, and a support network that extends beyond medical treatment to include wellness, family support, and community resources. This makes it a valuable and often essential part of your healthcare plan. This is Roger Yoder with your Veterans Affairs Update.

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1: 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You had to find the moon that night. 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
1: 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We don't talk anymore, talk anymore, talk anymore. Gave me the silent treatment. All the hits.
2: 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I'm Alex Warren.

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2: Good morning. I'm Mickey Morgrab reporting. A Hanover man who was recently arrested and arraigned on charges, including aggravated possession of child sexually abusive material, is due back in court later this week. MSP Internet Crimes Against Children Task Force announced the arrest of Aaron Ryan Scott Spicer, a 37-year-old man of Hanover, for aggravated possession of child sexually abusive material and using a computer to commit a crime. He was arrested after an investigation, which was initiated by the National Center for Missing and Exploited Children and the ICAC Task Force when it was learned that Spicer may have accessed and shared illicit content on the internet. A search of his residence resulted in digital evidence being seized. He was arraigned in the 12th District Court in Jackson County on July 24th and is currently scheduled to be due back in court for a probable cause conference hearing on the 31st. MSP officials encouraged parents and guardians to have conversations with their children about safe internet practices. Yesterday, the Jackson County Department on Aging officially entered the world of electronic vehicles with a special ribbon-cutting ceremony. Thanks to a donation from Consumers Energy, the department unveiled a brand new Ford e-Transit van complete with dedicated charging infrastructure. The new electric vehicle will hit the road for the local Meals on Wheels program, delivering daily nutritious meals and crucial safety checks to more than 60 seniors across Jackson County each weekday. We're getting a look at the number of people who have voted early in the primary election. The Secretary of State says that they've received over 800,000 absentee ballots so far, with an additional 30,000 voting since early voting opened on July 25th. That's about 11% of registered voters in the state. Over 200,000 more mail-in ballots have been cast in this primary than when compared to the 2022 primary election. Mail-in ballots need to be received by clerks no later than 8 o'clock on election night. Officials say they should either be turned in to the local clerk or put in a local ballot drop box rather than mailing them in. Michigan's cyclosporiasis outbreak continues to grow. The latest numbers from the Michigan Department of Health and Human Services reports nearly 9,700 confirmed cases and 160 hospitalizations, making it the largest outbreak of its kind in state history. Investigators continue to look at lettuce and other salad greens as the likely source, but have not identified a specific product or supplier. News powered by WKHM. I'm Mickey Morgrat reporting.
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1: 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Their dedicated and loyal employee families, why they've been around for over 80 years. IST bringing the heat since 1943.
8: Now sports. Eduardo Valencia wasted no time providing an immediate impact in his return to the big leagues. On his first swing after being called up from AAA Toledo, Valencia sent a Dean Kremer sinker 416 feet into left field for his third home run across the first 13 Major League Baseball at-bats of his career. The Detroit Tigers rookie catcher provided a spark in a comfortable 14-0 win at Comerica Park over the Baltimore Orioles on Tuesday. The Detroit Tigers activated Javi Baez from the 60-day injured list on Tuesday before the second game against the Baltimore Orioles. Baez had been out of the lineup since April 28th with a right ankle injury. He was originally placed on the 10-day injured list with his ankle sprain, but was moved to the 60-day injured list in early June. Since he is returning from the 60-day, the Tigers had to designate catcher Jake Rogers for assignment to create a spot on the 26-man and 40-man rosters. And that's a look at sports on K105.3.
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1: K105.3 weather today. Sunny skies and a light north-northwest wind, becoming north 5 to 9 miles per hour this morning. Winds could gust as high as 20 miles per hour today. Highs could reach near 83 right now in Jackson. It's clear in 59.
0: Up and Adam, Jackson. It's time to rise and shine. Time for the Morning Gas with J-Rod and Mickey.
10: Good morning. I'm here.
0: 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Seriously, we have it all. News, sports, and weather.
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17: Let's go make history.
1: Hey, making history on a Wednesday. Yeah, it's episode 631 of The Morning Gas. J-Rod and Mickey waking you up on this July 29th. Here we are. I know it, right? I don't think, now I think about it, I don't think July is going to end.
2: This week does seem long already.
1: It does.
2: I was talking to Dad on the phone yesterday, and I don't know, something came up about the days, and it dawned on me. It was only Tuesday yesterday.
1: It seems like a long ways to the weekend still. It does. I'm sorry.
2: It totally does. And I don't know why that is.
1: I don't know. Probably because we have time off next week, too.
2: Oh, yeah, that's
1: both
2: true.
1: Both of us have some time to take. And that's it.
2: Got Foo Fighters next
1: Foo
2: week.
1: Foo Fighters. How awesome is that going to be? I can't even imagine. That's a stadium, right?
2: It's at Ford Field.
1: Woo!
2: Yeah. And I don't know how the tickets are selling. We got in the pre-sale in October.
1: Right.
2: And in a frenzy. Oh, my God, they're selling! And now it turns out they didn't really sell that well. And we got tickets, like, with obstructed view that are the same ticket prices as seats that are sitting there open right now. I thought about calling Ford Field and going, can we, like, trade these in?
1: Right. Switcheroo. That's awful. That's not right.
2: Yeah. Because I think when they do pre-sales, they don't open up the whole venue.
1: What are they
2: saving it for?
1: Doesn't
2: matter the venue or the band. Because there's so many there's credit card pre-sales. There's usually like some kind of promoter pre-sale, an artist pre-sale, and then they actually go on sale.
1: What happened to just going down to the Warehouse Records and waiting in line at midnight for those things to go? You know what I mean?
2: Yeah.
1: Come on!
2: I did that. It wasn't there, but...
1: Right. That's what we had, Warehouse Records.
2: I was more inclined to be in Toledo. I don't even remember. I was a Ticketmaster at a record store. And
1: yeah, most record stores had them back then.
2: And then, like, in the way at the top, in the back of the Sears multi-level store or something.
1: That's weird.
2: There. Yeah.
1: Sears
2: there
1: had everything.
2: There was also a frozen yogurt stand up there.
1: Yeah, TCBY.
2: And I would roll with the chocolate chips, the coconut, and the kiwi. Because it was the 80s. Why wouldn't you roll with kiwi in the
1: 80s? I don't even know if I was even aware of what kiwi really was back then. You know what I mean?
2: It was like late 80s when it popped up on my screen and was starting to become a thing. Last night's one matching ticket for Mega Millions. One ticket.
1: Wow.
2: Matched all the numbers.
1: No way.
2: In Florida.
1: One person in Florida. Fire up the meth lab! Business is back!
2: I'm thinking other F words. Not Florida. This morning regarding that. But, Powerball is tonight, and I think it's still a decent amount, maybe $700 million.
1: Right.
2: Around there.
1: Wow.
2: And the state game is well over $5 million, which is pretty good. So I got a couple tickets for that. And my dreams. They'll get me there someday.
1: Yeah. It's nice to have dreams.
2: Dreams are easier to have than an investment account.
1: That's right. Oh, man. What works out better, though?
2: In this industry.
1: Yeah.
2: 768-4448. That is the number to be a part of the show in the studio.
1: Yeah.
2: And we've got randoms this morning. We've got Jeff Punches, superintendent of East Jackson Community Schools, coming in the 8 o'clock hour. Next hour, we're going to talk about all different kinds of animals throughout the history of the world. That gained our attention for one reason or another. Some of these animals, I mean, say what you will about Jimothy. He's brought me so much joy in the last couple of days.
1: I love that little guy.
2: But there's animals out there that actually saved lives through the course of the world. And we'll talk about them,
1: too. It's a regular Noah's Ark.
2: Are they as cute as Jimothy?
1: Nah. But it doesn't matter.
2: Right. Biz Markie, now just a friend. It's Jackson's New Music Station, K105.3.
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2: And it's Wednesday, 29th of July. Hello, J-Rod and Mickey. Back at it. 631 episodes, man.
3: Wednesday. That's pretty cool.
2: Yeah, having fun with it.
3: We still don't have $800 million.
2: We do have those little guys, though.
3: Oh, my God, these are so cool. So somebody scored the Mega Millions jackpot last night, if you're just waking up, one ticket in Florida. But to bring more joy to our area, we've got K-Pals.
2: K-Pals.
3: So getting ready for the Jackson County Fair in a couple of weeks, and we'll be out there broadcasting every day at one point or another, plus the karaoke thing on Friday. But it looks like our giveaways are these squishy, like, stress-relieving. They're not balls. They're little dudes.
2: They're funny, too.
3: They sit, like, on your desktop and offer you a hug.
2: Maybe
3: a hand.
2: And maybe if, like, you're, like, in one of those types of moods, you just go up and you just grab them as hard as you can. Just get that anger out real quick. I think, you know, a lot of our stuff is limited edition because we don't really see it again after we order it once. So yeah,
3: these will be popular this year.
2: When you see them, make sure you get one.
3: Maybe I'll take a picture and throw it on the socials.
2: Yeah.
3: Hey, speaking of socials, our question this morning is about souvenirs. Do you ever go on a vacation and get a really cool souvenir? I'm probably thinking more of a kid than a grown-up, but I did get a Jesse doll when I was 30-something at Walt Disney World.
2: It's cool.
3: That was cool. When I was a kid, let's see, there were a pack of, like, colored pencils from Cedar Point that had Snoopy on them that I wanted.
2: Oh.
3: And my grandma brought me back a little leather purse from Mexico, and it said Mexico on it.
2: Oh, that's fun.
3: I would love to have that. Somehow, it got ruined, and I remember throwing it away because there was, like, mold and mildew on it.
2: Oh, I hate mold.
3: Yeah, it ruins a lot of things.
2: Hate it.
3: Our question this morning, what's your favorite souvenir from vacation ever? When I was a kid, I got a ceramic frog with an open mouth. I admired that frog. He used to put pennies and trinkets in its mouth.
2: Sure.
3: Was it a sponge holder from the sink? Do you remember those?
2: Yeah.
3: Those frog shapes. Julie, was that a...
2: Slipped that sponge right in his face.
3: Right. Shanna Banana said, my wedding ring. We got married in Vegas on a whim. Hey, that's fun.
2: That is cool. She'll never forget that trip.
3: Especially if... I don't even know what I was going to say there. If they stay together, you know.
2: Oh, yeah.
3: I've known a couple different people who got married on whims in Vegas, and they're all still together.
2: Oh, that's good.
3: And have beautiful families and whatnot. Boy, I wish this would just let me do what I need to do.
2: Yeah, right. Good luck.
3: You tell it to bring up the K page, and it will reopen the Morning Gas page. And once again, everybody participating on the Morning Gas page.
2: Yeah, we love
3: the
2: that.
3: K page. Airline passenger came in, not like a wrecking ball, but with five cannonballs recently at Alabama's Gulf Shores International Airport. The TSA there reports in a press release that someone attempted to bring in cannonballs through the TSA line.
2: Why do you need that? Why? I mean, come on. What's the reasoning?
3: The cannonballs, which were wrapped in paper towels and packed in the traveler's bags, triggered a security check from Justin Dupree.
2: What?
3: Of Gulf Shores, Alabama.
2: Justin Dupree!
3: First, he thought the objects might be medicine balls. And at first, I thought, I could work out with them at 4 a.m. in the morning. My first thought was I couldn't see a fuse and I needed to get some help quick, says Dupree. I couldn't see the entire item, but I was scared I might have been holding a live explosive. The cannonballs were inert. And it was determined that they were stolen from a historic military site near there.
2: Stolen?
3: Fort Morgan.
2: What an idiot. You think you're going to jump on a plane with something like that? And you know what I mean?
3: This story doesn't mention it, but I saw another version of this story, and it was a kid.
2: Oh.
3: So I don't even think the parents knew. Like, the kids stole. Aren't cannonballs heavy?
2: Right. They have stuff in, like, I don't know much about a cannonball. They have, like, stuff in it to make it explode, and right?
3: I have no idea.
2: I don't know.
3: Or is it just an object that's flung out through a
2: cannon?
3: That's
2: what I always thought. I thought it was just some hard ball that just went out and wrecked everything in sight.
3: Yeah.
2: Like, everything in its path.
3: The other story did mention that they were various sizes. So maybe a little more manageable.
2: Like a shot put or something, maybe.
3: But Jesse Dupree, I said, I had never seen anything quite this unique.
2: It was unique. I would know. I'm Jesse Dupree, from Gulf Shores, Iowa.
3: Alabama. I've seen inert grenades and training munitions, but never in an Indiana Jones-esque stolen artifact type situation.
2: What, the Indiana Jones and the crystals of skulls do I have to deal with this time? Cannonballs.
3: As Indy would say, those cannonballs belong in a museum.
2: Someone call Sean Connery.
3: Jesse Dupree. Wait a minute. Isn't that the lead singer's name from Jackal?
2: Like Jesse James Dupree, right? Sue Ellen, get the chainsaws. We're getting the band back together.
3: Have you ever been to a Jackal show?
2: Oh, no. You could,
3: they're loud.
2: You couldn't pay me.
3: Well, they were work deals.
2: Sure. They were paying you.
3: Kind of. But they pull out a shotgun. Like, we were in a hunting lodge for a show, and all of a sudden he's pulling out a rifle and shooting stuff into the ceiling. And
2: what the hell?
3: It was loud.
2: I don't want to be at that show.
3: Yeah.
2: No firearms, please.
3: He makes me nervous.
2: Yeah.
3: A couple times I've been around him. I didn't even introduce myself. It just makes me nervous.
2: Wild.
3: 67-year-old man named Frank Carter beat a rare form of blood cancer and is now cancer-free. And he celebrated by paddling more than 2,300 miles down the Missouri River with his golden retriever.
2: Oh, good for him.
3: Amos. Their long journey began in Montana and finished up in St. Louis.
2: Wow.
3: Frank and Amos had to camp along the riverbank and battled through severe storms, high winds, and hail. But they made it. Frank even built the canoe they used by hand.
2: Wow, that's a brave soul right there.
3: That sounds like a fine adventure. Mm-hmm.
2: Hanging out with your dog that whole time, too. Like, you know what I mean? Like,
3: yeah, that sounds good.
2: Sounds cool.
3: An 11-year-old boy from Florida. His name's Nehemiah Turner is getting recognized because he reached 100 volunteer hours reading to shelter animals recently.
2: Oh, what a good kid.
3: The program helps kids build reading skills while giving stressed dogs a calm presence as they wait to be adopted. He started visiting the shelter more than 2 years ago and quickly developed a special bond with the animals. And he just goes and reads some books. There's a program like that at the Jackson County Animal Shelter. A routine wetlands cleanup in New Jersey led to an amazing discovery when a volunteer found a message in a bottle that had been floating around for 53 years.
2: It was from Sting.
3: When he was one Gordon Sumner.
2: Right. Gordon Lightfoot.
3: The note turned out to be a playful message written by a 9-year-old named Lori Blair in 1973. She joked that she'd been captured by sponge fishermen and needed to be rescued. The man who found it shared the letter online and eventually reached Lori's sister, who immediately recognized her sister's creative sense of humor.
2: Let me guess. Lori's gone.
3: Yeah.
2: Aww.
3: But her family plans to preserve the long-lost note. That's kind of cool.
2: Yeah.
3: Help, I've been
2: good for that family.
3: Captured by a sponge fisherman.
2: That's funny. It's like SpongeBob.
3: What was it from Seinfeld about the sponge?
2: Oh, no.
3: It's two different things?
2: Yeah.
3: All right.
2: Not a subject we want to touch on.
3: Got our news headlines coming up in our first buzz. On this Wednesday morning, it's the Morning Gas with KY105.3.
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3: A Hanover man who was recently arrested and arraigned on charges including aggravated possession of child sexually abusive material is due back in court later this week. MSP, Internet Crimes Against Children Task Force, announced that it arrested Aaron Ryan Scott Spicer, a 37-year-old man of Hanover, for aggravated possession of child sexually abusive material and using a computer to commit a crime. It was learned that Spicer may have accessed and shared illicit content on the Internet. Search of his residence resulted in digital evidence being seized. He was arraigned in the 12th District Court in Jackson County on the 24th, and he's currently scheduled to be due back in court for a probable cause conference coming up this Friday. The Jackson County Department on Aging officially entered the world of electric vehicles with a special ribbon-cutting ceremony yesterday. Thanks to a donation from Consumers Energy, the department unveiled a brand new Ford e-Transit van, complete with dedicated charging infrastructure. The EV will hit the road for the local Meals on Wheels program. Michigan's cyclosporiasis outbreak continues to grow. The latest numbers from the Michigan Department of Health and Human Services reports nearly 9,700 confirmed cases and 160 hospitalizations, making it the largest outbreak of its kind in state history. And we're getting a look at the number of people who have voted early in the primary election. The Secretary of State says they've received over 800,000 absentee ballots so far, with an additional 30,000 voting since early voting opened on the 25th. That's about 11% of registered voters in the state. Over 200,000 more mail-in ballots have been cast in this primary than when compared to the 2022 primary election. 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
7: K105.3 weather forecast for today. Sunny skies, a light north-northwest wind becoming north 5 to 9 miles per hour this morning. Winds could gust as high as 20 miles per hour. Highs could reach near 83. It is sunny and 59 in Jackson now. With hit music from 98 degrees, give me just one night. On the morning gas with J-Rod and Mickey. Good morning.

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4: Oh, yes, indeed. It's fun time, fun time, fun time.
5: Mm-hmm. Madison Beer and Justin Abair. Are now engaged.
6: I know who one is. I don't know who the other one is. Yeah, and I couldn't peek either one of them out of a lineup.
5: Justin Abair?
6: Yeah. 100% denied.
5: It might be Herbert. He's a football player.
6: I like Abair, though, better. I think you're onto that. I had a teacher named Miss Abair.
5: I had a boss. What's his name?
6: She was
5: Lou Abair.
6: She was an art teacher.
5: Abair.
6: Reminded me of, like, Miss Lippy.
5: Who's Miss Lippy from?
6: From Billy Madison.
5: Okay. The first two, they sparked romance rumors last summer because they were photographed together.
6: Mm-hmm.
5: A couple gradually went public at a Lakers game, a Chargers game. They're like the Temu version of Tyler and Taylor. Travis and Tyler. Whatever that guy's name
6: Travis
5: is.
6: Kelsey.
5: Elizabeth Hurley had a feeling that she would like Miley Cyrus long before she dated her dad. During a recent appearance on a podcast, she revealed that
7: I dreamed of meeting her.
5: Well, there is a tie there. Miley had been on her radar for years, long before her dad. She's adorable.
7: I'm going to date your father.
5: I've been lucky to meet some of his kids, and they seem fabulous. Andy Cohen then asked Hurley if she and the flower singer knew each other before Billy Ray. No, I'd never met her.
7: I had all her cassette tapes.
5: But my son used to love Hannah Montana so much. So he loved Father Montana, she said of the sitcom. He loved Miley, too. So I always knew who she was. And when he was a young teen, he used to love all her music.
7: I always dreamed of being on the show and being married to a father.
8: What's her name, Elizabeth?
7: Elizabeth Hurley.
5: Hurley confessed, I used to have to watch her music videos too, like Wrecking Ball a zillion times with him. And so we're very familiar with who she was. And I was going to like her. And I do like her. And I can't believe they're still together.
6: Right. And give it some time.
5: That's been over a year, hasn't it, with those two?
6: She seems like, I know she's had, like, different mates and whatnot or whatever, but it seems like they last for a while, though. Like, there's, like, a big span.
5: Long-term one.
6: There's a big span, between new boyfriends and whatever.
5: Jennifer Aniston and Peter Dinklage are set to star in Naughty, a Universal comedy directed by Olivia Wilde. Aniston's going to play Mallory, a single mom, whose only hope is securing custody of her son from her gaslighting trash bag ex is to find Santa Claus and convince him to testify at her divorce hearing.
6: Oh.
5: And Peter Dinklage plays Santa Claus.
6: Oh, why can't he play the kid?
5: I don't know.
6: Kind of fun.
5: Food Network announced that Bobby Flay's The Line. It's a new competition series. It'll premiere September 8th. He's still doing stuff for that network.
6: I don't think he's that, like, I don't know, polarizing or whatever. I see him on there. He's kind of boring. He's all right.
5: Yeah, all right.
6: Yeah.
5: He made really good food.
6: I like to watch him on those old Iron Chefs.
5: Yeah. His food's good.
6: Oh, I bet it is.
5: It's so good. He's going to lead a team of home chefs against top restaurant staffs in real-time diner service battles.
6: Oh, well, they got him, so they'll be fine.
5: Diners rate each plate, and teams can adjust service based on feedback. The show will also stream on Max. All right, then. Let's see. Home Alone.
6: No. Unless Macaulay Culkin's in it, I guess.
5: Well, he's met with Disney to discuss it. Veteran entertainment journalist Matthew Bellani. It's Matt Bellani. Hey, it's Matt Bellani live from Disney. Revealed on his podcast, of course he's got a podcast, that Disney is salivating all over the project.
6: how do you make that work though? Like the premise of it was that his, you know, what he brings to the table, right? Kevin McAllister and whatnot. Yeah. He's by himself or whatever. He's a grown up now.
5: Yeah.
6: I don't want to see some other kid that's maybe his son
5: low,
6: or something.
5: Maybe he's a low functioning adult and he's still in a position where he gets left behind. But who's going to play his mom?
6: Right. Oh, man.
5: They're courting him like nobody's business, Baloney said. Adding that Disney is offering Culkin a separate passion project as a sweetener.
6: Oh, yeah.
5: Baloney noted the franchise ranks among the top streamed holiday titles annually. It would be gigantic for the studio. Culkin previously teased his own concept at the 35th anniversary screening, a story where his grown-up Kevin gets locked out by his own trap-setting son.
6: Oh, okay.
5: Weird.
6: Huh.
5: I'd watch it.
6: Yeah.
5: Got our birthday salute coming up here next from Jack 60 and K105.3.
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6: 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Sunshine for your Wednesday. The light northwest wind becoming north 5 to 9 miles per hour this morning. Winds could gust as high as 20 miles per hour today. Highs could reach 83. It's sunny and 59 in Jackson now. And Hate That I Made You Love Me, Ariana Grande. I can't 105.3 in the morning gas.

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1: 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Heidi Conley, happy birthday. Rachel Keys and Doug Bornay, happy birthday. Beverly Fox celebrating today along with Christy Manti and Courtney Stidham. Chase Wyatt, happy birthday. Ramona Boer and Daniel Fife, happy birthday to you. Sarah Bronner celebrating along with Bradley Weatherwax and Jennifer Rosher. Dawn Criven, happy birthday. Eric Bowdy and Amelia McGill celebrating along with Sarah Rogers. Kimberly Martinez, Taylor Davis, happy birthday. Amelia Letart, Chandra Crandall, and Gina Monroe, happy birthday. Sierra Wilcox celebrating along with Rachel Keys. You got me twice. Good job, Ann. Shanna Regal, happy birthday to you as well.
2: Shanna.
1: I don't know if
2: it's Shanna Banana's birthday today.
1: Is that her? All right.
2: I'm guessing.
1: Okay.
2: Happy birthday, Shanna.
1: I probably didn't say your last name right or something.
2: Well, that would just add to it because right. That's been the whole conversation. celebrities and stuff having birthdays today. Danger Mouse is 49 from Gnarls Barkley.
1: Yeah.
2: Josh Radnor from How I Met Your Mother. It was Ted. Oh. He's 52. Wayne Morris from Boyz II Men is 53. And Will Wheaton. Is 54. Plays Wesley on Star Trek. And then we've got Rodney Allen Rippey. I don't know who that is.
1: I don't either, but his name is fun to say.
2: That's why I wanted to say it.
1: Sure.
2: Apparently, he was in Jack in the Box commercials back in the 70s.
1: I never saw one of those.
2: When he was a kid. Alexandra Paul is 63. She was Stephanie Holden on Baywatch.
1: Neat.
2: And Geddy Lee from Rush is 73.
1: Fly by night.
2: So's Tim Gunn.
1: Oh, I love Tim Gunn.
2: And, Paulie Walnuts was born on this day, but we lost him in 22. Tony Chirico, born on this day. And, you know, his name gets mentioned in Goodfellas. I saw Goodfellas so many times, and it wasn't until I watched the other show, like Sopranos,
1: yeah,
2: a million times.
1: Yeah.
2: So it's kind of in the beginning, and...
1: Because he was a real tough guy.
2: In real life, he was a gangster. And when he went to Hollywood, he said, I'll play gangsters all day. You just never got me to play a rat.
1: Right.
2: I'll never play a rat.
1: They came close, though.
2: So in the beginning of Goodfellas, kind of when he's still a kid, and he's looking out the window at his apartment over the pizza stand and traffic stand, a taxi stand.
1: Yeah.
2: And they're showing some activity. He says, and then there was Tony Sriracha.
1: Oh, my
2: blah,
1: God.
2: Blah, blah, blah, blah.
1: That's wild.
2: But it wasn't until I watched Sopranos a good number of times before I caught that. I was like, wait a minute. They said his real name.
1: I had no clue.
2: Vincent van Gogh died on this day in 1890.
1: I'll never forget the day.
2: 136 years ago.
1: Jeez.
2: 72 years ago in 54, J.R.R. Tolkien published The Fellowship of the Ring. It was the first volume of Lord of the Rings. 1958, NASA was created 9 months after Russia launched their first satellite, Sputnik. Bob Dylan injured in a motorcycle accident at his home in Woodstock, New York in 1966.
1: Ouch, that hurt.
2: I broke my back. several vertebrae. He suffered amnesia and mild paralysis.
1: Who am I?
2: And his voice and music were never the same. Mama Cass from The Mamas and Papas died on this day in 1974. On this day in 1981, Charles married Diana. And I woke up really early because I was 8 and a princess was getting married to watch it on TV. 700 million viewers from
1: different
2: around
1: times,
2: the world.
1: Yeah.
2: For sure. What else happened? Brad Pitt married Jennifer Aniston on this day in 2000. And we know how that worked out. Pam Anderson married Kid Rock on this day in 2006. And we know how that worked out.
1: Yuck.
2: Alice Cooper married, actually, nobody on this day in 2008. But he did release Along Came a Spider. It was his 18th album.
1: Wow.
2: And Slash and Ozzy were on it. All right, so let's see. Stuff. Oh, I already did that. Stuff that happened. I just wrapped that up.
1: You wrapped it up in a nice, neat little package.
2: I'm trying to figure out what today is. I think it has something to do with cannonballs. No, that was a different story.
1: That kid stole those cannonballs.
2: International Tiger Day, National Cheese Sacrifice Purchase Day.
1: What the hell does that mean? Cheese Sacrifice Purchase Day.
2: So did you put off buying something else that you needed because you needed cheese?
1: Recall.
2: A peculiar tradition of buying cheese to sacrifice on mousetraps.
1: Oh.
2: Man, that's got to... When does that go back to? I don't know.
1: I'd smear a little peanut butter on there instead. I don't want to waste that cheese.
2: That works better. Lettuce also works pretty good. Lettuce and peanut butter works pretty good. It's sweet and sugary to them.
1: I didn't know about lettuce.
2: And it might give them diarrhea.
1: Ha-ha.
2: As well, Chicken Wing Day, Lasagna Day, Lipstick Day, and Rain Day today on July 29th. Happy birthday if you're celebrating at 7 o'clock. 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
1: 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Today we'll see sunshine. Yeah, man. Highs near 83 in Jackson. Now it's sunny and 59.
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2: Good morning. I'm Mickey Morgrab reporting. A Hanover man who was recently arrested and arraigned on charges, including aggravated possession of child sexually abusive material, is due back in court later this week. MSP Internet Crimes Against Children Task Force announced the arrest of Aaron Ryan Scott Spicer, a 37-year-old man of Hanover, for aggravated possession of child sexually abusive material and using a computer to commit a crime. He was arrested after an investigation, which was initiated by the National Center for Missing and Exploited Children and the ICAC Task Force, when it was learned that Spicer may have accessed and shared illicit content on the internet. A search of his residence resulted in digital evidence being seized. He was arraigned in the 12th District Court in Jackson County on July 24th and is currently scheduled to be due back in court for a probable cause conference hearing on the 31st. MSP officials encouraged parents and guardians to have conversations with their children about safe internet practices. Yesterday, the Jackson County Department on Aging officially entered the world of electronic vehicles with a special ribbon-cutting ceremony. Thanks to a donation from Consumers Energy, the department unveiled a brand-new Ford e-Transit van complete with dedicated charging infrastructure. The new electric vehicle will hit the road for the local Meals on Wheels program, delivering daily nutritious meals and crucial safety checks to more than 60 seniors across Jackson County each weekday. We're getting a look at the number of people who have voted early in the primary election. The Secretary of State says that they've received over 800,000 absentee ballots so far, with an additional 30,000 voting since early voting opened on July 25th. That's about 11% of registered voters in the state. Over 200,000 more mail-in ballots have been cast in this primary than when compared to the 2022 primary election. Mail-in ballots need to be received by clerks no later than 8 o'clock on election night. Officials say they should either be turned in to the local clerk or put in a local ballot drop box rather than mailing them in. Michigan's cyclosporiasis outbreak continues to grow. The latest numbers from the Michigan Department of Health and Human Services reports nearly 9,700 confirmed cases and 160 hospitalizations, making it the largest outbreak of its kind in state history. Investigators continue to look at lettuce and other salad greens as the likely source, but have not identified a specific product or supplier. News powered by WKHM. I'm Mickey Borgrat reporting.
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9: Now sports. Eduardo Valencia wasted no time providing an immediate impact in his return to the big leagues. On his first swing after being called up from AAA Toledo, Valencia sent a Dean Kremer sinker 416 feet into left field for his third home run across the first 13 Major League Baseball at-bats of his career. The Detroit Tigers rookie catcher provided a spark in a comfortable 14-0 win at Comerica Park over the Baltimore Orioles on Tuesday. The Detroit Tigers activated Javi Baez from the 60-day injured list on Tuesday before the second game against the Baltimore Orioles. Baez had been out of the lineup since April 28th with a right ankle injury. He was originally placed on the 10-day injured list with his ankle sprain, but was moved to the 60-day injured list in early June. Since he is returning from the 60-day, the Tigers had to designate catcher Jake Rogers for assignment to create a spot on the 26-man and 40-man rosters. And that's a look at sports on K105.3.
1: 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Go Mounties! Today in Jackson, sunshine throughout with a light north-northwest wind becoming north 5 to 9 miles per hour this morning. Winds could gust as high as 20 miles per hour. Highs could reach 83. It's sunny and 59 in Jackson now.
10: 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My name is Shannon Watts, and I am the Director of Communications for Northwest Community Schools. The Mountie Nation has been paramount not only to me, but to my family for the past two decades. 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
13: 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I'm here.
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1: Welcome to Hour 2 of Episode 631 on this July 29th. J-Rod and Mickey live from the studio sponsored by the Sykes Group and Morgan Stanley. The Morning Gas is brought to you by Kelly Express Mart. Hello. Yeah. Let's give it up.
2: Hey, good morning.
1: Hey, good morning.
2: Our Facebook question this morning, what's your most favorite souvenir from a vacation ever? And Sierra Estes says a keychain I got from Top Rock in Missouri. It's like a little sunshine keychain. I got a keychain from the Rock and Roll Hall of Fame back in the 90s.
1: Oh, heck yeah.
2: And I still carry it. It just kind of fell apart, but the man deal is still there, so.
1: Oh, okay.
2: I haven't taken it off. Like, the encasement.
1: Yeah.
2: That looked like it was probably made out of resin or something.
1: Oh.
2: And it held a little glittery piece onto it. That all fell off.
1: Yeah.
2: But the skull and the guitars are still on it.
1: That's right.
2: So rock and roll.
1: That's all you need. All you need in rock and roll is skulls and guitars, really.
2: I will never get a keychain with my name on it. That's the closest, coolest thing that I'll get to that, just because nobody's putting Mickey on a keychain. And if they are, it's M-I-C-K-E-Y.
1: Right. Yeah, they spell it totally wrong.
2: Couldn't even find a keychain with Mickey on it in Walt Disney World.
1: Yeah. They don't have mine on anything either. My name, my real name, my government name.
2: I feel like I've seen it on things, but I'm probably just making that up.
1: It's never around whenever I look.
2: Maybe sometime on a vacation, I'll bring you back a keychain.
1: My wife has the same problem, too.
2: Oh, yeah.
1: Because they're spelled different with the Y and all that.
2: Yeah. I still would rather have a unique name, I think.
1: Yeah. Oh, yeah.
2: A keychain with my name on it.
1: Except for everybody spells your name wrong when they send you mail and all this. And even people, like, you know, that know you and whatnot. It's like, man, how do you not know how to spell my name by now?
2: Spell my name, M-I-C-K-Y. Right. Random conversations this hour, and we're going to talk about a ton of pets that have existed in the world that have been cool.
1: Like, okay.
2: Jimothy's on the radar right now. Punch has just had a birthday. He's just had his first birthday.
1: Punch is the monkey.
2: So I was digging around. There's some stories that you don't necessarily want to share under these circumstances.
1: Oh, sure.
2: Like the dog from Russia
1: went
2: to space.
1: But I think about that dog sometimes. I really do.
2: I do, too.
1: I don't like that.
2: But we'll tell you about all the great times that animals were there for us and saved lives and stuff.
1: Rin Tin Tin.
2: Neat stories coming up. 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
2: 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No one is better equipped to help you when you're stranded on the side of the road. Remember Phelps Towing, and we'll see sunshine today in Jackson with a light north-northwest wind becoming north 5 to 9 miles per hour this morning. Winds could gust as high as 20 miles per hour today. Highs near 83. It's sunny and still 60 in Jackson now. And I ain't mad about it.
3: A Colorado marmot research program that's been running since 1962. Little marmots. You marmot. You yelly.
2: You darn marmots.
3: Yelly bellowed.
2: Get yellow off my lawn.
3: Bellied marmots.
2: Right.
3: Had some of its funding cut recently, and so what are they going to do?
2: Oh, my gosh.
3: They're going to open an OF account.
2: Oh, no.
3: After losing their federal grant.

0: don't do that.
1: UCLA professor Daniel Blernstein said he heads the Rocky Mountain Biological Laboratory Marmot Program. They've created a page called Only Marms, offering daily photos and videos of wild yellow-bellied marmots.
0: That's
1: yeah, I
0: fun.
1: Knew that was from something. That was a cartoon thing.
0: Great job.
1: Yellow-bellied marmots.
0: He said varmints, though, didn't he? Yosemite Sam, varmints.
1: Varmints. It's going to be G-rated. It's not sexualized in any way. We're going to have fun with sharing.
0: It's birds.
1: First year. Are they?
0: I thought you said they were birds or something, weren't they?
1: Marmots, I thought, were like little prairie dog looking things.
0: Oh, are they? I don't know.
1: What the hell?
0: Well, whatever. It's not going to be sexual because they're not that. They're not trying to do that. It's some kind of critter.
1: They're raising funding.
0: Right.
1: Yeah, it's like a woodchuck looking thing.
0: Those are funny.
1: I'm making peace with my woodchuck. Oh. I got home yesterday and one was crossing the street walking into my yard.
0: You just give him a head nod.
1: I'm like, buddy, how's your day? I was real calm, drove very slowly.
0: We know what you tried to do.
1: Right. let's see. So, yeah, they're using it to educate followers about marmot behavior. Additional fundraising efforts include Marmot Tears IPA beer and an upcoming Fat Marmot Week event in August there. Traditional funding sources are still being pursued, but sometimes you got to do what you got to do.
0: Are they endangered, did you say?
1: I don't think so.
0: No, they just...
1: Alaska marmots are large, stocky ground rodents. Mm. I don't know. They just...
0: They're just there.
1: They're all around the world. Asia, Europe, North America.
0: Somebody's looking out for them.
1: There's the hoary marmot.
0: Oh, Lord.
1: That's the one they're putting
0: on OnlyFans, yeah.
1: Oh, my gosh. Colonel Sanders. KFC founder Colonel Sanders, his pressure cooker, his black bow tie, and dozens of other personal items are up for public auction, along with his former home and a dinner house Sanders opened after selling his iconic restaurant chain. Harlan Sanders, still known as the face of the worldwide chain, originally known as Kentucky Fried Chicken, established the Shelbyville property as the first headquarters of his restaurant business in the late 50s. He sold the property, which included his home and the Claudia Sanders dinner house. Did he name that after
0: his wife? Maybe. Either his wife or his mom, right? He's a southern gentleman.
1: I lost my spot here.
0: I wonder what that pressure cooker's like.
1: Okay, so he sold all that stuff originally in 1974. I think I've been to this one.
0: Have you? I wonder if that pressure cooker still works.
1: The original.
0: That'd be neat.
1: For original recipe.
0: I wonder if it smells like.
1: Colonel Sanders was the original celebrity chef whose firm, the Menish Group, is conducting the auction. The feedback has been worldwide, so we needed to have an auction that would cater to the worldwide audience. Online pre-bidding concludes with a live in-person auction for the Sanders memorabilia. I guess it was yesterday.
0: Missed it.
1: This just in. Or maybe it's next Tuesday. Because they're taking bids on the home and the hall until Friday. Personal watches, the original cash register, his cutlery set, a bust sculpted by his daughter, and a commercial gas range from the colonel's former residence are among the items up for sale. Menish calls Sanders a marketing genius. He did not dress like Colonel Sanders until he dubbed himself Colonel Sanders. When he started building Kentucky Fried Chicken, he adopted the colonel, the clothes, the bow tie, the glasses, the goatee. I think he took that on before Kentucky even gave him their official colonel
0: moniker.
1: Yeah, most of the intriguing pieces could be sold include a handwritten herbs and spices recipe.
0: What?
1: Now, that was later the subject of an early 2000s lawsuit filed by KFC Corp to keep the contents private. KFC later dropped the legal action, saying after reviewing the planner, the ingredients didn't match Sanders' secret blend of 11 herbs and spices. It was likely a recipe for stuffing.
0: Oh, I would like to know what that is, because that chicken was delicious.
1: And I love his gravy and his stuffing.
0: Yeah.
1: It would be delicious, I bet. One of Sanders' signature black bow ties is also up for auction. As of Monday, somebody was bidding about $2,000 on it, but a little known secret about the bow tie. The guy who didn't skip steps in the kitchen had a clip-on bow tie.
0: Ah, we didn't have time for it. He was, coming up with all that other stuff.
1: I'll tell you what, fried chicken and gravy doesn't have lettuce in it.
0: Yeah, 100%.
1: Shredded lettuce bag salads. These are the five dangerous foods to avoid while they're still trying to figure stuff out. This is one of the weirdest things we've experienced, I think, in our lifetime.
0: Right.
1: Fresh herbs. 11 herbs and spices.
0: Oh, my gosh. Like, bought from, like, a certain...
1: Well, like, cilantro or basil. Like summery type herbs that you
0: like from
1: put.
0: A specific place, probably though, right?
1: Yeah, not your garden,
0: right? Because my wife got into some thyme last night.
1: Your own thyme?
0: Yeah,
1: nice. Berries,
0: berries,
1: peas.
0: Those are my berries.
1: Raspberries, blackberries.
0: Oh no!
1: Strawberries and blueberries are generally safe to consume.
0: They said you had to wash them really good.
1: Kiki said she washed everything in vinegar.
0: Okay. Vinegar's a good...
1: I guess.
0: Yeah.
1: I don't know.
0: What?
1: Peas and broccoli. Broccoli. Chopping broccoli.
0: Broccoli.
1: Oh, let me find something here. Definitely gonna need it.
0: I need to find something to eat. Jeez, you're making me hungry.
1: Well...
0: With all this diarrhea.
1: I'll cure you. A devil's... So this happened in New Zealand in Dunedin.
0: I love Dunedin.
1: New Zealand there. Devil's Skin concert. That was the band.
0: Devil's. We are Devil's Skin.
1: Turned chaotic after a middle-aged attendee allegedly, quote, shook a log from their trousers while they were in the mosh pit.
0: That's awesome. Not really, though. I'd like to be there. I wouldn't want to be, but. That's actually sound of that guy shaking that log out a little bit at a time.
1: You may be heard of the wall of death. This is a wall of doo-doo.
0: Wall of doom. He's on the doom patrol.
1: The incident occurred at a show for a band celebrating their 10th anniversary. One witness described the aftermath. There was just a huge mess.
0: Yuck. What's wrong with people too at the same time? Like, this is not like, to me, this is like a common thing at this point. There's always some kind of something where somebody's doing something weird and like, there goes a third, right? Oh.
1: I can't find a big splat.
0: Like, how old are you too? Like, you know, yeah, freak out. Indeed. You're in a mosh pit and all of a sudden this guy's shaking out something special from the pant leg.
1: Oh my God. There was just a huge mess of stuff.
0: Oh, it wasn't just even solid.
1: Just completely spread all over the mosh pit, all over the floor. It's on people's feet. It's on people's legs.
0: Yuck.
1: Opening band bassist Doug Stewart compared it to a scene from a grade B horror movie, noting that the crowd parted like Moses, parting the brown sea.
0: That's despicable.
1: The show resumed. Police identified the culprit. They didn't file charges.
0: The doo-doo bandit.
1: Doo-doo mosh pit bandit.
0: That's that guy. That's actual sound.
1: We got our news coming
0: up. Despicable.
1: And all the cool animals in the history of the world on the way. Jackson Sammy season K105.3.
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1: A Hanover man who was recently arrested and arraigned on charges including aggravated possession of child sexually abusive material is due back in court later this week. Michigan State Police Internet Crimes Against Children Task Force announced the arrest of Aaron Ryan Scott Spicer, a 37-year-old man of Hanover, for aggravated possession of child sexually abusive material and using a computer to commit a crime. A search of his residence resulted in digital evidence being seized. It was learned that Spicer may have accessed and shared illicit content on the internet. He was arraigned in the 12th District Court in Jackson on the 24th and is currently scheduled to be due back in court on the 31st for a probable cause conference. Yesterday, the Jackson County Department on Aging officially entered the world of electric vehicles with a special ribbon-cutting ceremony. Thanks to a donation from Consumers Energy, the department unveiled the brand-new EV transit van, complete with dedicated charging infrastructure. The new electric vehicle will hit the road for the local Meals on Wheels program. Michigan's cyclosporiasis outbreak continues to grow. Latest numbers from the Department of Health and Human Services reports that nearly 9,700 confirmed cases and 160 hospitalizations have occurred, making it the largest outbreak of its kind in state history. And we're getting a look at the number of people who have voted early in the primary election. So far, over 200,000 more mail-in ballots have been cast in this primary than when compared to the 2022 primary election. Full details on these stories coming up at 8 o'clock on K105.3.
0: 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So they get you in when you're supposed to be seen. They get you going, and you got a beautiful smile thanks to Dr. B and the crew at Summit Orthodontics. And today's forecast, sunny skies with a high near 83, winds gusting as high as 20 miles per hour today. It's sunny and 60 in Jackson now. Fountains of Wayne, Stacey's mom. It's on the Morning Gas with J-Rod and Mickey. Hello.

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0: gassy and classy. We now return to the Morning Gas with J-Rod and Mickey.
1: It is episode 631, Morning Gas, on your Wednesday, the 29th of July. J-Rod and Mickey, and we're about to find out about the greatest animals who ever lived.
2: Inspired by Jimothy.
1: Jimothy Cricket. Timothy Chalamet, if you will.
2: Theater Thursday tomorrow. Yeah, I keep giggling. I got some ideas.
1: Oh, so Jimothy. Great inspiration from that little guy.
2: I came across that little video of him in somebody's backyard. Yeah. When he does like a backflip and like kind of like a defensive body move. And then he locks himself into place back into...
1: He's like some kind of animated character brought to life. Don't you think?
2: Yes. Another little flag that we're in some kind of simulation.
1: Right. Let's throw in this weird raccoon and see how they act. I bet you they love them. They do. We do love them.
2: Thank you, simulator people.
1: Right.
2: Whoever's playing Sims, we appreciate you. Right. I did learn this morning through weeding through some stories that the Blue Cross in England.
1: Yeah.
2: Is their humane society.
1: I love that.
2: There was a Great Dane named Juliana, a heroic Great Dane, who has actually won the Blue Cross Medal in England twice for saving people. First in April of 1941 because she extinguished an incendiary bomb by peeing on it.
1: Oh my gosh.
2: And later in 1944 for alerting her owners that, hey, the shop's on fire.
1: Oh my gosh.
2: You need to get up now. A dog who became the very first non-human recipient of the Blue Cross Medal in UK in 1940 jumped out to sea to save his drowning owner.
1: Oh.
2: When the boat he was on was torpedoed during the war.
1: Isn't that crazy how smart they are?
2: You know what I mean? Some of
1: them, yeah. I gotta get this guy.
2: I feel like with Zsa Zsa, if I was in danger, she would run away because somebody might pick her up and take her away.
1: My pets would make sure that my wife was okay. They're like,
2: that's sweet.
1: Forget that guy.
2: No, who's feeding him?
1: I'm feeding him too. They get like the best meal at nighttime because of me with the ground turkey and the rice and the special sauce.
2: They know who's making it.
1: They don't know.
2: 19-year-old cat named Jim was the first feline recipient of the medal from that organization in 1942.
1: And there's a cat named Jim, and
2: yes,
1: I love that.
2: I do too. Woke up his owners during a dangerous nighttime house fire there. They were allowed to escape safely. And then Simon, another cat on a ship, survived during an international incident in China. Yeah, I don't know what that
1: was.
2: We
1: have a cat named Simon, but he gets into the plants.
2: There's Smokey the dog, a beloved American corporal during World War II, happened to be under attack on an airfield in the Philippines. And they needed to find a way to communicate with other troops. And the only way to run telephone lines was through an underground pipe.
1: Oh, wow.
2: Which was very dangerous for humans to maneuver. But Smokey fit into the pipe perfectly. And with the help of her corporal, she found her way out, carrying the wires attached to her collar with her.
1: What was she, like a Jack Russell or something?
2: Yeah, she's a little deal. Even during daily life on the front, she helped soldiers and hospital patients cheer up and keep going.
1: Oh, I bet.
2: We've got kind of a local hero here in town, and you've been fortunate enough to have your picture taken with Dottie.
1: Oh, yeah. Yeah, Dottie.
2: That little dog from the Jackson County Animal Shelter that they take to schools and different homes.
1: She has fun little get-ups that she puts on.
2: The little hippie glasses and her hat.
1: She's cute.
2: Let's see. There's a gorilla named Coco. Coco learned to communicate with people using a modified version of American Sign Language.
1: Yeah, I remember Coco.
2: Yeah, it's coming back to me now. She had pet kittens that she cared for.
1: Yeah.
2: Treating them like her own babies. So that was pretty
1: sweet. A gentle soul, Coco.
2: Yeah. Did you ever see the animated thing about Balto?
1: I never watched that, but it looks cool.
2: An outbreak of diphtheria happened in an Alaska town, and their only shot at survival was to get medicine from Anchorage. They were in Nome, hundreds of miles away, severe winter conditions, so they could only get there by dog sleds. And the distance was too far for just one sled to cover without stops. So as time was of the essence, a relay of several sleds was employed. The final stretch was led by Balto, who took his team through 54 miles of blizzard.
1: Dang, Balto.
2: In -40 Celsius. They completed their mission successfully. He was named a national hero. And you can actually find a statue of that dog in Central Park.
1: That's neat.
2: There's a statue of a dog in Slapshot, too, and that's my favorite scene in that movie, but we'll talk about that another time. Wow, this list is also included in things like Pink Panther and Lassie.
1: What?
2: There's Bobby the Wonder Dog. In 1924, Bobby became a celebrity and was nicknamed Wonder Dog for all the impossible things he did to reunite with his family. A year earlier, Bobby's family have traveled from Oregon to Indiana, and he got lost. His owners tried looking for him, but with no result. 6 months later, February, he showed up on the threshold of his Oregon home, having traveled 2,551 miles across several states.
1: Yeah, he found out they were going to Indiana and said, forget that.
2: Right. I'm not going to be a hooser. The story spread all over the United States. As you can imagine, it was 1924.
1: Yeah.
2: One of those little blurbs in the paper every morning.
1: Right.
2: Harambe's on that list. So is Seabiscuit. Was Harambe's story? Oh, yeah. No, awful. We don't want to do that one.
1: Poor Harambe.
2: So salute that guy.
1: Yeah.
2: Bugs Bunny's on the list.
1: Bugs Bunny? His birthday was yesterday, right?
2: Pickles. Yeah. Pickles was an ordinary pup in 1966. He solved a high-profile robbery.
1: What?
2: And saved the Football World Cup.
1: He's a regular Shaggy D.A.
2: All at once.
1: Wow.
2: That year, the Jules Rimet Trophy, now it's the FIFA World Cup, was stolen from London, causing a huge scandal. And while police were on the case to no avail, large companies offered rewards for finding the trophy. A week later, Pickles was taking a walk with his owner, and he felt something suspicious in the bushes.
1: Oh, no.
2: Corbett followed his dog and saw the stolen trophy wrapped in newspapers and hidden under a bush. Pickles was awarded a silver medal.
1: He didn't get the money?
2: No, I don't know if there was any money, but he did get to appear in a movie called The Spy with a Cold Nose.
1: Aww.
2: Back in the day, scientists believed that only humans understood the concept of making and using tools. David Greybeard is a monkey that was pals with Jane Goodall.
1: Oh.
2: She observed this chimpanzee she was working with named David Greybeard trying to get termites out of their hill with the help of a tall stalk of grass.
1: Oh.
2: David and another fellow chimpanzee were noticed making fishing tools out of twigs. Dang. All these animals throughout the world, punches the monkey.
1: What about Shaggy D.A.? Remember when he jumps up and punches that guy in the face?
2: Like, he's a hero to everybody.
1: One of the greatest scenes of cinema history.
2: Oh, my gosh. Is there just like one more? While walking in the royal gardens, King Alexander of Greece tried to break up a fight between his dog and a macaw.
1: Oh, my gosh.
2: And in the process, the macaw bit his leg, and it led to sepsis. And so that macaw killed the king.
1: Oh, my gosh.
2: I guess that's not a hero story.
1: That dog didn't do anything to stop that? Yeah,
2: right. We've got to round up our crime story. June, and Florida's back, so that's...
1: Yay, Florida.
2: And Florida Lady. And I feel those are a little bit more Florida unhinged lady. Than Florida men's
1: oh,
2: stories.
1: Yeah.
2: It's K105.3.
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1: 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Sunshine for your Wednesday. Highs near 83 at 62 and sunny in Jackson. 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Good luck, babe. 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

0: The Morning Cast with J-Rod and Mickey is brought to you by Kelly Express Mart. Now back to the show. You can't handle all that gas.
1: Morning Gas with J-Rod and Mickey. Hello. Yeah, there you go. Nice little punch there. Right to the throat. Yeah, crime stories from Florida. Next on The Morning Gas.
2: Hey, you're killing me. I got it backwards. It is a Florida man story.
1: Oh, man.
2: Ladies, is there anything more romantic than having a guy tell you how much he loves you while he's being busted for trafficking drugs?
1: Oh, my gosh.
2: Yeah. 29-year-old man in Florida, his name's Donnie Williams, pulled over last Thursday. He tried to run, booking it into the woods, but a K-9 unit came to town. They found him hiding in thick brush, and he was on the phone with his girl.
3: I love you. I'm going away for a while.
2: I love you, babe. In the body cam footage of the arrest, you can hear him shouting in, oh, shouting into the phone, I love you, babe. I love you. Donnie probably knows that he's going back to prison. He's done two stints before totaling 8 years.
1: Donnie, I get the money's good, but get your act together, buddy.
2: Police say he had a backpack with a gun, 203 grams of meth.
1: Yikes!
2: Which sounds like a lot. I'm guessing it is.
1: I think one is enough, right?
2: But he's totally a jerk beyond, because he's also dealing fentanyl.
1: Both of them, meth, fentanyl, whatever. You're trash.
2: An Iowa woman was arrested Friday after a witness reported her riding a Husqvarna.
1: Oh, my gosh.
2: Lawnmower.
1: Right, lawnmower.
2: Do you remember Husqvarna?
1: Yeah, I used to do commercials about him.
2: What was that guy's name on the radio? Paul Harvey.
1: Good day.
2: They used to be the national sponsor for Good Day, Paul Harvey.
1: Now the rest of the story.
2: Michelle Hudson, 36, was stopped about a mile from her home. Officers noted slurred speech, poor balance, bloodshot eyes. So they ran a sobriety test. Her breath test registered under the legal limit, but police believe that she was impaired by drugs. Hudson refused to provide a urine sample.
1: I bet.
2: She was charged with operating under the influence and driving while barred, both aggravated misdemeanors. Her prior record includes theft, meth possession, assault, other offenses. Maybe she'll get to do time with Donnie Williams from Florida.
1: Man, and it's like all these people, like how many chances and how many, like, come on, just leave him there. Just leave him there. Shoot him to the moon.
2: One and done, everybody.
1: Right.
2: Coming up next hour, we're expecting in-studio.
1: Yeah.
2: Visit from Jeff Punches,
1: the superintendent of East Jackson Community Schools. Yeah.
2: I'm sure he appreciates.
1: Oh. He's got one of the coolest last names of all time. I'm sure of it. I'm a fan. I'm a fan of the man, too. Yeah.
2: What is it about that?
1: It's Chris. It's comical. There's so much there's so many things that you can say about it. It's just awesome.
2: I can't stop. Jackson's in music station, K105.3.
1: Got him.
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10: 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Check out that wine list when you're there. Ask the bartender about any questions you might have. They'll be able to take care of you on that one. It's a huge list, too, from locally all the way to worldly, and just so many different types that they have it in a binder. 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At Bellanente Ristorante, bringing you this weather forecast in Jackson today. And we will see sunny skies throughout with a high near 83. It's 62 and sunny in Jackson now. Jackson's
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2: Good morning. I'm Mickey Morgrad reporting. A Hanover man who was recently arrested and arraigned on charges including aggravated possession of child sexually abusive material is due back in court later this week. MSP Internet Crimes Against Children Task Force announced the arrest of Aaron Ryan Scott Spicer, a 37-year-old man of Hanover, for aggravated possession of child sexually abusive material and using a computer to commit a crime. He was arrested after an investigation which was initiated by the National Center for Missing and Exploited Children and the ICAC Task Force when it was learned that Spicer may have accessed and shared illicit content on the internet. A search of his residence resulted in digital evidence being seized. He was arraigned in the 12th District Court in Jackson County on July 24th and is currently scheduled to be due back in court for a probable cause conference hearing on the 31st. MSP officials encouraged parents and guardians to have conversations with their children about safe internet practices. Yesterday, the Jackson County Department on Aging officially entered the world of electronic vehicles with a special ribbon-cutting ceremony. Thanks to a donation from Consumers Energy, the department unveiled a brand-new Ford e-Transit van complete with dedicated charging infrastructure. The new electric vehicle will hit the road for the local Meals on Wheels program, delivering daily nutritious meals and crucial safety checks to more than 60 seniors across Jackson County each weekday. We're getting a look at the number of people who have voted early in the primary election. The Secretary of State says that they've received over 800,000 absentee ballots so far, with an additional 30,000 voting since early voting opened on July 25th. That's about 11% of registered voters in the state. Over 200,000 more mail-in ballots have been cast in this primary than when compared to the 2022 primary election. Mail-in ballots need to be received by clerks no later than 8 o'clock on election night. Officials say they should either be turned in to the local clerk or put in a local ballot drop box rather than mailing them in. Michigan's cyclosporiasis outbreak continues to grow. The latest numbers from the Michigan Department of Health and Human Services reports nearly 9,700 confirmed cases and 160 hospitalizations, making it the largest outbreak of its kind in state history. Investigators continue to look at lettuce and other salad greens as the likely source, but have not identified a specific product or supplier. News powered by WKHM. I'm Mickey Borgrat reporting.
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13: Now sports. Eduardo Valencia wasted no time providing an immediate impact in his return to the big leagues. On his first swing after being called up from AAA Toledo, Valencia sent a Dean Kremer sinker 416 feet into left field for his third home run across the first 13 Major League Baseball at-bats of his career. The Detroit Tigers rookie catcher provided a spark in a comfortable 14-0 win at Comerica Park over the Baltimore Orioles on Tuesday. The Detroit Tigers activated Javi Baez from the 60-day injured list on Tuesday before the second game against the Baltimore Orioles. Baez had been out of the lineup since April 28th with a right ankle injury. He was originally placed on the 10-day injured list with his ankle sprain, but was moved to the 60-day injured list in early June. Since he is returning from the 60-day, the Tigers had to designate catcher Jake Rogers for assignment to create a spot on the 26-man and 40-man rosters. And that's a look at sports on K105.3.
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10: K105.3 weather forecast for today. We'll see sunny skies and a high near 83 degrees. Winds gusting as high as 20 miles per hour today. We're looking at sunshine in Jackson now with the temp sitting at 62.
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15: 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I'm here.
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10: 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Big broadcast hour number 3 of episode 631 of the Morning Gas. J-Rod and Mickey waking you up. Thanks to our friends at Kelly Express Mart. Here we are. Company in studio. Excited about big things happening in Trojan country. East Jackson Community Schools. And Superintendent Jeff Punch is in
2: Jeff
10: studio
2: Punches!
10: Right now. Yeah!
2: What's How's up, it man? Going, man?
17: Just, living the summer life of a superintendent with both buildings under construction and under 30 days to go until we welcome students. So the stress level is a little bit higher than normal. But it's a beautiful day out there in the last week of July. So can't complain too much.
2: Do you think everything's going to be in where it should be on time and schedule?
17: Yeah, I mean, right now we've kind of shifted to getting the things we need done to be able to get the kids in the building. And obviously some of the, aesthetics and some of the other pieces are going to be after hours after we open up. But it's crazy with lead times and, some of the weather we had, the smoke and that week of like the 100 degrees. I don't blame people. I was sitting inside an AC. Sure. Right. I don't expect those.
2: With air filters.
17: Yeah. So, that kind of delayed us. And then at the beginning, there was some issues with permits because the state has kind of changed their process. It used to be able to be, you know, you didn't have to have the permit until you took occupancy, and now they want all that stuff before they do anything. So there's just a little bit of changing of the script, and, you know, we just had to be flexible, and there's not much I could do about it other than just, you know.
2: Anybody who's done a home renovation project understands the permit thing. But it even extends to schools and big facilities. Yeah.
17: And it's the same thing. Like, you'd open up a wall and be like, hey, we weren't expecting that. And now you know, you have to pivot and figure out what you're going to do to solve it. So there's a lot of similarities between, you know, home renovations for sure.
2: Yeah.
18: Yeah, sometimes in those old homes and stuff, they find, like, little treasures. Did you guys find any treasures or anything? Like, anything? You know what I mean?
17: No, I mean, maybe treasures for the contractors, but not so much for us. I mean, it'd be like, wow, we expected these, you know, pipes to be here, and they're not here. So, you know, stuff like that. But you build in contingencies in the budgets and, you know, the timelines. So
2: nobody bricked over a weird doll or anything.
17: No,
18: no wallets or nothing.
17: No, wallets. Nothing cool like that. No.
2: We'd heard a story one time on the show. I think it was a school project, and they did end up finding, like, it wasn't a backpack because it was so many years ago, but it was somebody's, like, school box, and there was maybe a little, you know, love note from one of their friends or something in there. Yeah, it was really neat. So you're getting the facilities ready for the new school year. What else is happening for the kids for the upcoming year?
17: So we were in a very good position budget-wise the last couple of years. So we really, what we've done is tried to go back to some of the programming we had before I took over as superintendent. So we've brought back a full-time music teacher at the secondary building. We have art again. We haven't had that in several years. And at the elementary, we've really tried to put a lot of resources there just to try to give our families a great experience. We know that, you know, with the school district, if everything starts there in the elementary. So this year we added another social worker. We're currently looking for an instructional coach for the teachers to help, because there's a lot of literacy mandates coming down from the state. We just want to make sure our teachers are feeling supported and being successful there. It's not finished yet, but we took our old STEAM lab, and we've gotten all new furniture to kind of dress that up and make that kind of state of the art. And we've gotten new curriculum for that. So just a lot of things going on for the kids that we're just really excited. Plus all the construction, new furniture for the classrooms. So there's a lot of exciting things going on in the district.
2: I bet the kids are excited, number one, for all that.
17: Yeah,
2: cool, I mean, new stuff, but come back and see their friends and whatnot.
17: Yeah, I think, you know, you talk about it and nobody really knows until you show up and you see the difference.
2: Yeah.
17: But like I said, you know, you're less than a month out from school, so everybody, you know, the maintenance custodial groups working their butts off to get all the, you know, finishing touches so we can open to students on the 26th.
2: What's something that you can share with families right now to help them get prepared for that first day of school?
17: So if you go out to our website, specifically the elementary, all of the supply lists are updated. I know we get a lot of questions about supply lists. I know I bought some stuff last week. Walmart had a crazy sale going on. My wife is a teacher, so it is amazing how much supplies that the teachers and staff do buy, even though the school, we might be one of the few, but we stock the classrooms pretty heavily for our teachers and our kids, because we know that can be a burden for families. I'm just really excited about the new faces we're adding and just the programs. I think everybody's going to be really pleased when everything is done, you know,

0: Or get home. You know, very different now for kids.
1: Right. You didn't probably check in with your mom all day.
0: I didn't. My mom, my parents worked all day. So
1: unless you called her at work, can I have an ice pop?
0: Yeah.
2: We have wildfires floating in smoke from Canada either. Right. Other stuff.
0: Right.
1: 100 degree days when it's 100 in the, these kids these days are getting prepared for a world, aren't they? More so than we ever were, I guess, in some regard.
2: Huh? They're getting thrown right into it.
1: They sure are. Jeff Punch is superintendent from East Jackson Schools in studio with us this morning. We're going to continue the conversation in just a few. Christina Aguilera right now. Come on over, baby.
3: Come on over.
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1: Hey, welcome back. 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As we continue our conversation with Jeff Punches, superintendent of East Jackson Community Schools. Checking in before the school year, man. Oh, less than a month away. How exciting.
2: That's nuts, I mean.
1: Right. It is nuts.
2: We just had the last day of school. We've already had backpack giveaways, right, though, so I don't know why.
3: Yeah, I was out at the back-to-school blast last Thursday, and there was a lot of people there.
2: There was.
3: That was my first experience. It was a pretty cool event.

0: to see those kids, the face when they come running into the room with get to choose their backpack.
1: Well, we had snacks at our, and I mean, it was like super popular and, you know, people digging through and looking and, at, you know, I was like, oh, yeah, I got Cheez-Its. Oh, what do you want? Ooh. Chips Ahoy, oh, you know.
0: Oh, wow.
1: So, yeah, they had a good time.
0: As far as the new school year goes, what are maybe some challenges that you're working on right now to head off at the pass? I don't know, bus driving?
1: Yeah, so we were just talking about that. So we did put on our Facebook, we're always looking for bus drivers. That is one area where you can just never have enough. Obviously, you see throughout the year, people get sick. They do take time off. And making sure that you have a sub to kind of pop in there so we don't have to cancel.
0: So you don't have to get behind the wheel.
1: Cancel a run. but it's just one of those things where you just never have enough. So if you have the interest or the desire to be a bus driver, I think the pay is pretty well, and there's paid training, but you do have to have that Class B CDL. So if you're interested, you can contact Regina Hoskins.
0: What do you got to do that? Do you know?
1: So there is a bunch of written tests, and then you do have to take a actual driving test on the bus.
0: Yeah.
1: So it does take some time because there's multiple tests that you have to take for that.
0: Do they teach about driving and also kids behaving?
1: I don't know so much about the kids' behavior, but we do do some training in-house just to get people prepared. Because there's going to be that moment where a kid's yelling or you have to break up a situation. And it's comparable training that all of our staff has to kind of, you know, de-escalate. And, you don't want to throw accelerant on the fire. You want to try to, you know, get everybody to calm down. So.
0: Those
1: definitely
0: are just good life skills to have in general to learn.
1: Yeah, right. you would think, but not everybody has those things, as we find out every day, right?
2: I think you would be fun as a bus driver for some reason. Like, the kids would have, like, a fun ride.
0: You'd
2: be awesome.
0: Yeah, there's parts of me that feel drawn to that. It would be a good time. I think the pros of that job, definitely, the cash is pretty decent. Mm-hmm. The hours... And it comes to holidays, summertime, right. You get all those off, right? And so check into that East Jackson Community Schools on their Facebook page. They've got a flyer there, so maybe think about that. If you've always had the same thing in your life and you're tired of it, you got to change it if you want something to change.
2: Right, mix it up.
0: That's what Albert Einstein said, something like that anyway. Yeah. Jeff Punches, superintendent from East Jackson Community Schools. Thanks for coming in this morning.
1: Yep, thanks for having me.
0: And good luck on the upcoming school year. I know you guys are doing good things there. It's going to be a great year.
1: Thanks.
0: You're welcome. We got our news headlines and our final buzz on the way on K105.3.
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0: A Hanover man who was recently arrested and arraigned on charges including aggravated possession of child sexually abusive material is due back in court later this week. MSP Internet Crimes Against Children Task Force announced the arrest of Aaron Ryan Scott Spicer, a 37-year-old man of Hanover, for aggravated possession of child sexually abusive material and using a computer to commit a crime. It was learned that Spicer may have accessed and shared illicit content on the internet. A search of his residence resulted in digital evidence being seized. He is scheduled to be back in court on Friday for a probable cause conference. The Jackson County Department on Aging officially entered the world of electric vehicles with a special ribbon-cutting ceremony yesterday, thanks to a donation from Consumers Energy. The department unveiled the brand-new Ford E-Transit van, complete with dedicated charging infrastructure. It will hit the road for the local Meals on Wheels program. Michigan cyclosporiasis outbreak continues to grow. The latest numbers reports 9,700 confirmed cases and 160 hospitalizations, making it the largest outbreak of its kind in state history. And we're getting a look at the number of people who have voted early in the primary election. The Secretary of State says that they've received over 800,000 absentee ballots so far, another 30,000 voting since early voting opened up on the 25th. Over 200,000 more mail-in ballots have been cast in this primary than when compared to the 2022 primary election. Full details on these stories at WKHM.com and on Jackson's News Talk 970 AM and 101.5 FM.
10: Came out of 5.3 forecast today. Sunny skies throughout. Light north-northwest wind becoming north of 5 to 9 miles per hour. This morning, winds could gust as high as 20 miles per hour today. Highs could reach 83. It's sunny and 65 in Jackson with George Michael and Faith on the Morning Cast with J-Rod and Mickey. Good morning. Ooh.

0: Cause I gotta have faith. Ooh, I gotta have faith. Because I gotta have faith. I gotta have faith.
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5: I have smelly feet, though. I warn you.
6: Smells like spaghetti.
5: That's right.
6: Bidding starts at $25 on certain pairs, like the Carhartt times Nike Air Jordan 4 promo sneakers, though.
5: They smell like spaghetti sauce.
6: They have a minimum bid of $4,000.
5: Oh, my gosh.
6: Guess they're fancy.
5: Sure.
6: Like the spaghetti. Demi Lovato has publicly responded to rumors suggesting that she's been cloned.
5: What?
6: She looks a little different and plasticky.
5: Well,
6: the controversy escalated when she addressed a TikTok video by users Alex Serves, who claimed her fluctuating weight was evidence of her being replaced by a clone.
5: Give me a break.
6: And Lovato said, girl, go outside and leave my weight out of the equation.
5: She's a human being. People change.
6: Her sister Dallas joined the discussion, debunking the clone and related theories, suggesting that such speculation reflects a need for mental health support rather than reality.
5: Dallas Lovato.
6: Sounds like a fancy beverage.
5: It does.
6: The Pokemon Company is deploying facial recognition technology at 5 pop-up Pokemon stores in Japan to crack down on scalping.
5: Oh, my gosh.
6: Customers of elementary school age and older must undergo a facial scan before entering. The technology ensures each shopper enters only once per day, with repeat attempts denied.
5: That still blows my mind that people just have to wreck fun stuff for kids. Just every time I think about it, it just makes me so angry.
6: Yeah, and also that they're not going to put this on school children, so now there's going to be people exploiting those school children. Because you just know people in it. Rosie O'Donnell's setting the record straight about rumors that she's permanently going to replace Jimmy Kimmel. Once again, let's go back to Dallas Roberts. Get a hobby!
5: Yeah. Right. Get your act together.
6: She confirmed that she is guest hosting Jimmy Kimmel in August, but leaves immediately after that for Ireland. That's where she lives now. I'm not interested in doing late night. Daytime, however, would be interesting.
5: Yeah.
6: Remember when she...
5: She was really good. She was a great host.
6: She went on to transform daytime TV.
5: I'm not the biggest fan of her. I'm not the biggest fan of her style or whatever, but man, she really brought people in.
6: Yeah.
5: Brought them together.
6: So Ed Sheeran's just out there in the big wide world writing songs for everybody. Recently, he did Die Die for Shakira.
5: Oh, yeah. We just added that.
6: The World Cup anthem. I saw that. Cat's World right now, he's writing a song for them called Animal. As for why Ed has documented the writing of Animal on video, he's noted previously that he now films all his songwriting sessions to avoid any plagiarism accusations.
5: Sure.
6: He's had several of them out there.
5: He's got to protect himself. That's sad, too.
6: The first look at Dexter Resurrection Season 2 is here. Fans can take a peek at the first photos from the new season. Michael C. Hall returns to his role as serial killer Dexter Morgan.
5: Serial killer.
6: In the second season. New episodes premiere later with Uma Thurman.
5: What?
6: I think they're just like specials on each episode.
5: Oh.
6: A bunch of other people that are probably famous, but I don't know them, or can I pronounce their names?
5: Sweet.
6: All right, here are some surprising connections that celebrities have had before fame. A couple of them I'm familiar with. I knew Cameron Diaz and Snoop Dogg went to high school together, which is so weird to me because he seems so much older than her.
5: Right, he does, right?
6: John Krasinski and BJ Novak were friends before The Office. They played on the same Little League team as kids.
5: That's weird.
6: Went to high school together.
5: Wow.
6: Isn't it? Maya Rudolph and Gwyneth Paltrow became friends when they were 7. Their dads were best friends in college. This one I knew. Steve Carell and Stephen Colbert were roommates in Chicago, trying to make their way as comedians there. And I knew this one. We just learned it in the last year or so, that Sabrina Carpenter's aunt is Nancy Cartwright, the voice of Bart Simpson.
5: Right.
6: Jay-Z and Busta Rhymes had a rap battle in their high school cafeteria. And Jay-Z won.
5: No way.
6: What is that? So you know it's true. Scarlett Johansson and Jack Antonoff dated in high school and went to a prom together. I knew this one. Denzel Washington secretly funded Chadwick Boseman's college acting program. He's actually done this for quite a number of individuals, actually. This one, I'm not surprised. Larry David and Bernie Sanders.
5: To get them in the same room at the same time. You wonder when they were younger if they looked like each other.
6: I don't know if they knew each other. They are distant cousins.
5: No, okay.
6: But they're still the same dude.
5: Right.
6: Kevin Hart briefly lived with Jason Segel in 2001. Judd Apatow wanted them to create genuine chemistry before filming a pilot together. How'd that work out?
5: Never seen nothing.
6: It was called North Hollywood, and it never got picked up. We are going to wrap up the show here next. It's Jackson City Music Station, K105.3.
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5: K105.3 weather now. Today in Jackson, sunny skies throughout. Winds gusting to size 20 miles per hour with high near 83. It's sunny and 66 in Jackson now. And this is Niall Horan. Tastes so good on the morning gas with J-Rod and Nikki.

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1: Oh, it's a good day. Singing the song, and it's a good day.
2: Yeah, it's been a good day in the Morning Gas. Episode 631 wrapped up for you guys there. Thanks for hanging out with us today. Thanks to Kelly Express Mart. Thanks to Jeff Punches, superintendent of East Jackson Community School, for hanging out with us this morning.
3: Oh, there it is.
2: And thanks to Mickey for playing that sound. And again, and again, and again. Yeah. I love that sound. They used it. The Power Cow did an ice cream video the other day.
3: I saw that.
2: They used the punch sound effect at the beginning of it. I was like, oh, that's a good idea.
3: I was confused for a second because I was like, hey.
2: Yeah.
3: That's ours.
2: Right.
3: Let's
2: unfortunately
3: battle it out in the parking lot.
2: Everybody can use that sound, Mickey. It's okay. Right.
3: Hey, tomorrow, Theater Thursday.
2: Ooh.
3: And
2: Pet of the Week.
3: Pet of the Week. Looking forward to that. I'm not sure about Friends in Studio.
2: But I think Randy's coming in from ABC Bakery. I know, right?
3: Tomorrow. I just remembered the thing we shouldn't forget.
2: What?
3: About tomorrow.
2: Yeah, tomorrow's Jackson Savings as
3: yeah.
2: well.
3: Yeah, Bellinote. Savings.
2: Yeah, Bellinote's going to be here. Yeah, tomorrow's jam-packed.
3: Thursdays are amazing around
2: yeah.
3: here.
2: So. Thursdays are wow, brother.
3: Getting ready for those. Got 30 minutes nonstop. It's up next with J-Rod, and I'll be
2: yeah.
3: back in the midday at 10 on K105.3.
2: See ya.
3: Oh, man.
2: Come on, man. Bring the face.
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Sunny skies today in Jackson. North wind for 5 to 9 miles per hour. Wind gusts as high as 20 miles per hour. Highs near 83 degrees. And light north wind tonight under mostly clear skies. Low 56, and it's sunny in 66 in Jackson now.

0: Six Station, K105.3 with Zara Larson and Midnight Suns. J-Rod hanging out with you. Are minivans cool again? I never even knew they were cool. Millennials swore they would never drive a minivan, but now embracing them, mostly for the practicality. That's why we had them. That's why they're a thing. Are they cool? Not really, but they're a necessity at times. Growing number of millennial parents are giving them a second look. According to Edmunds, minivan sales went up 21% in 2025. Almost 400,000 sold in the United States last year. It seems like the Toyota Sienna is the crown jewel. It's so popular, it's only spending about 18 days on dealer lots before getting sold. Parents are saying that the sliding doors make loading kids simpler. Plus, they're about $4,000 cheaper than comparable three-row SUVs. So it's no longer your mom's minivan. They're cool now. Blah, blah, blah. None of the, come on, guys. They're cool now because we say it. No, they're practical. They've never been. Don't think anything different. Well, I actually had three of them. Well, I was, if they are cool now, I had them before they were cool. We had three of them at one point in my life in my driveway. But it was like hauling stuff, like DJ equipment and stuff like that, you know, very, very practical. Don't ever get, I'm not getting down on the minivan whatsoever. I'm a fan. I'll take one right now. We get back into it, wrapping up my day next on K105.3.
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0: A bar song, Tipsy, that's Shaboozy on K105.3 Jackson's Hit Music Station. I'm J-Rod, and I'm out of here. I'll be back tomorrow, though, with Mickey. Got a huge day tomorrow on The Morning Guest starting at 6 a.m. The morning's going to be just jam-packed with all kinds of guests and food stuff and theater and pets, and it's just going to be a wild time, so we'll talk again tomorrow at 6 a.m. We run until 9 with myself and Mickey on The Morning Guest. 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
0: And we'll see sunshine throughout your Wednesday, Jackson, with a north wind from 5 to 9 miles per hour and wind gusts as high as 20 miles per hour today. Highs near 83. Light north wind tonight under mostly clear skies, low 56. Temps in the upper 60s in Jackson now under sunshine, and I'll see ya.

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0: Dominic Fike with Baby Doll on Jackson's Hit Music Station, K105.3. Good morning. I'm Mickey. And we've got our own little doll, our K-Pal. Maybe you've seen it on the Morning Gas Facebook page. He was in studio with me and J-Rod earlier this morning. And so his picture is on the Morning Gas page. I'm not sure if I shared it to the K-Page or not. But there's a great little squishy, foamy, stress ball looking things. It's actually a little guy who wants to give you a hug. And we'll be giving those away at the Jackson County Fair and other broadcasts as well. So make sure you stop by for one of these K-Pals next time we're out and about in Jackson Broadcasting.
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5: Perfect sunny day, 83, sunny, slightly gusty winds out of the north up to 20 miles an hour. Clear 56 overnight. Tomorrow sunny, a little warmer with a high near 86. And then Friday partly sunny with a high near 87.

0: 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Our Fall Fest Chili Classic is Saturday, September 26th in downtown Jackson. We've been doing this for a good number of years and have a ton of fun. Kind of closing down Michigan Ave for the Fall Fest with two stages of live music. There's a kids' kingdom, plenty of vendors, lots of stuff to do that day, including the Chili Classic. And right now we're getting the call out for those Chili Classic teams. 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

0: Sienna Spiro, and it's called Die on This Hill. Jackson's Hit Music Station, K105.3. My name is Mickey. This morning on the show, the Morning Gas, with me and J-Rod, we had Jeff Punches in with us from East Jackson Community Schools, superintendent over there. And, you know, we got less than a month before school starts, and he was talking about getting teachers' rooms stockpiled with the supplies that kids need to have a successful school year. And Tag a Teacher is a great way to help one of your favorite teachers with a classroom grant so they can, you know, do those supplies and save their own pocket of those costs. A $1,053 grant is up for grabs for a classroom, for an educator nominated to be, well, Teacher of the Year, so to speak. Tag a Teacher at K1053.com. 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Let them know that you are looking out for them. 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
1: On August 4th, Summit Township voters will be asked to renew the current fire and police millage and approve an additional one mill. The current mill raises about $900,000, but it costs over $4 million for police and fire today. That's 70% of the general fund budget, but they answered 10,000 911 calls last year. State revenue sharing has been cut again while the cost of service continue to rise. The additional mill is needed just to maintain current services. Please vote yes on Summit Proposals 1 and 2, paid for by the Citizens for a Safer Summit.
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0: Jackson weather. 83 and sunny today, and we got a slight wind out of the north gusting up to 20 miles an hour. Clear 56 overnight, and then sunny with a high near 86 on Thursday. Thursday night, clear 60 for low, and partly sunny Friday with a high near 87. K-1.

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0: A couple minutes from Olivia Dean, it's her latest. It's Jackson's Hit Music Station, K105.3. Tam and Paula coming up with Jenny in just a little bit. And coming up at noon, we've got the Back in the Day Buffet kind of busting up the midday, and not just any midday, the midweek midday today. 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
4: 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Sunny and 83 today and a slight breeze out of the north, gusting up to 20 miles an hour. 56 and clear overnight and 86 and sunny tomorrow. Clear 60 Thursday night and then for Friday, partly sunny. High near 87. Okay.

0: Dracula remix from Tammy Impala and Jenny on Jackson City Music Station, K105.3, hanging out with you in the midday. My name is Mickey. I can't believe how quick the Jackson County Fair is going to be here. Sure, it sounds far away because it's in August, but we've only got 2 days left of July, man. And Monday, we want to announce all the contestants who want to participate in our karaoke contest. So you need to get that audition in if you haven't done that yet. Extra huge shout out for kids and teens division. 8 to 12, 13 to 17. Adults, 18 over. 30 seconds of your singing. Doesn't have to be a pristine video or audio clip. Just enough to give us an idea what song you're going to sing. You know, and how well you can sing it. 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It'll take just a few, and you'll want to do that in the next couple of days because Monday afternoon, we're making the announcement of who gets to karaoke for cash with us at the Jackson County Fair. That is happening on Friday, August 14th from Strum Rock School, Southern Michigan Bank and Trust, and Art Main Chevrolet.
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1: New from Mumford & Sons, and they got help from Hozier, and that's Rubber Band Man on Jackson's Hit Music Station, K105.3. How you doing on this Wednesday? It's a full moon today. It's the buck moon, because the antlers are starting to grow in a little bit. Three other nicknames, too, but I can only remember buck moon and hay moon, because we're starting the harvest a little bit. If things are a little funky and askew out there, you know, you can just blame it on the moon. Talk to first responders. They'll back you up. Sabrina Carpenter is on the way. Daughtry, too. 30 minutes nonstop hits. And at noon, the Back in the Day Buffet.
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1: Sunny, beautiful, great summer day. 83 for our high. Breezy slightly out of the north. Mostly clear tonight with the low around 56. 86 sunny tomorrow. And partly sunny in 87 on Friday. Yeah.

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0: Back in the Day Buffet with American Hi-Fi. 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And Flavor of the Week. 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
4: 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Enjoy your day today, 83, sunny, slightly breezy, mostly clear, low around 56 tonight, and a calm wind tomorrow in the morning, picking up a little bit in the afternoon. Sunny tomorrow, high near 86.

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0: Coolio, 1, 2, 3, 4. Something new. Jackson City Music Station, K105.3. It's the Back in the Day Buffet going on. You know, there's two people I keep thinking of. Well, two things I keep thinking about today, crossing my mind. Jimothy. Can't get that little guy out of my head. And also, whoever woke up with an $800 million winning lottery ticket this morning in Florida, can you imagine the day they must be having? Are they thrilled? How many times did they throw up? Are they in shock? Does it really belong to one person? Do they have a lotto club? Do they have to share it? How are they going to spend all that money? Probably irresponsibly, but good for them. Tonight's Mega Million, Mega Millions last night. Powerball tonight is almost $700 million. But the state game is like $5.5 million. And you can't win if you don't play. Jennifer Lopez is coming up on K105.3. 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

0: K105.3 is Jackson's Hit Music Station and Rod Stewart with Forever Young. Hey, when you were young and you were checking out cars and stuff, did you ever exclaim, I'm never driving a minivan, ever. Minivans are, I don't know, nerdy. Well, according to Edmunds, minivan sales have actually shot up 21%. Almost 400,000 were sold in the U.S. just last year alone. Toyota Siennas, I guess, are the ones that are cool. That's the popular one. Anyway, parents are saying that the sliding doors make loading kids simpler. Plus, they're about $4,000 cheaper than three-row SUVs, so that might be the driving factor in that, besides the convenience. The things that you don't know you're going to have to make room for when you're a kid. The list is long. Destiny's Child and Fatboy Slim coming up. It's the Back in the Day Buffet.
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0: Weather on K being brought to you by the 14th Annual Music in the Park in Grass Lake. It happens the first and third Wednesdays between June and September. They're loading up live music right there in the Grass Lake Pavilion starting at 6:30 on those evenings. It's free. The music in the park is free. And coming up on August 5th, it's Gospel in the Park. Mostly clear tonight with a low around 56 and then sunny and 86 tomorrow. Clear Thursday night and a low around 60. And as we start the weekend on Friday, partly sunny with a high near 87 expected.

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0: 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Light north wind tonight, low around 56, mostly clear. That'll be great. I think there's like meteor showers happening right now. Sunny tomorrow with a high near 86. Calm wind in the morning. It'll pick up to 6 miles an hour in the afternoon.

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0: 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Gracie Abrams kicking off 30 minutes nonstop hits in just a few, so stay close for that and get ready for a fun Morning Gas extravaganza tomorrow. Lots of things happening during the show, and we'll kick it off. J-Rod and me at 7. I'm sorry. I wish it was 7 sometimes. I can sleep in. 6 a.m. bright and early tomorrow, the Morning Gas on K105.3.
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0: Clear 56 tonight and sunny and 86 tomorrow. Calm wind in the morning, picking up to around 6 miles an hour in the afternoon. Clear Thursday night with a low around 60 and then partly sunny for Friday as we kick off the weekend with a high near 87.

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0: fighting the urge to take a nap, yeah, you're not alone. It seems like everybody here at McKibben Media Group is quite tired, so it's the common thing today. But we are hopefully going to get us out of that funk next up with some great music, like Miles on It by Kane Brown and Marshmallow, Call Me Maybe by Carly Rae Jepsen, here on K105.3 Jackson's Hit Music.
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0: 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Forecast calls for some sunny skies with temperatures mainly around 83 degrees. Tonight there's going to be a low around 56, and Thursday a high near 86 with some sunny skies.
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0: That was I Knew It, I Knew You by Taylor Swift on K105.3, Jackson's Hit Music. You should know by now that every Thursday, we have this awesome thing going on called a gift card giveaway. And it's all thanks to our lovely friends at House of Umami. If you want to take your chance to win a gift card, all you have to do is tune in around 5 o'clock here on K105.3 and we will provide you the phone number you need to call. The first person to get through after that phone number is said will be our winner. Let me stress that. If you say the phone, if you call us before we say the phone number, you're getting denied. All right, get ready tomorrow. Drive at 5, House of Umami gift card giveaway. Next up, we have songs like Thunder and Mr. Know It All by Teddy Swims here in K105.3, Jackson's Hit Music.
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0: That was Mr. Know-It-All by Teddy Swims on K105.3, Jackson's Hit Music. I bet you've seen by now the video of Usher getting denied at one of his concerts. Usher has kind of made it a thing, just like Chris Brown, to bring a special fan up on stage and do a nice little dance with them. Well, this fan that Usher chose wasn't really feeling it at all, and she got kicked off of stage and booed. But I feel like I gained some respect for this woman, and I'll let you know about that when we come right back. Next up, we have songs like Sorry I'm Here for Someone Else and Hey Soul Sister by Train here in K105.3, Jackson's Hit Music.
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10: Jackson weather.
0: The forecast calls for some sunny skies with temperatures mainly around 83 degrees. Tonight, there's going to be a low around 56, and Thursday, a high near 86 with some sunny skies.

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0: That was Choosing Texas by Ella Langley on K105.3, Jackson's Hit Music. What's up, Jackson? You're listening with me, Kiki, on this wonderful Wednesday. It has almost been a week since Usher was completely denied at his own concert. Usher and Chris Brown have kind of been making it a thing to bring up a fan on stage and do their little dance with them. Well, Usher finally found a fan that was not feeling it, and he kicked her off stage, resulting in her getting booed horribly. But I just gotta say, I completely agree with the fan. She said that she was never notified she was going on stage with Usher. She really had no clue what was happening until she was in the moment. As somebody who has a mom that's younger than Usher, I probably would do the exact same thing. Next up, we have songs like Man Child and Need You Now by Lady Antebellum on K105.3, Jackson's Hit Music.
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2: 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Neighbors you can count on. Forecast calls for some sunny skies with temperatures mainly on 83 degrees. Tonight there's going to be a low around 56, and Thursday a high near 86 with some sunny skies.

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0: That was Holly by the band Camino on K105.3 Jackson's Hit Music. 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

0: That was Need Your Love by One Republic on K105.3, Jackson's Hit Music. So I know that a lot of people love Buc-ee's. As a kid, I never even heard of it, but it seems like in the last couple years, it really has just taken over even the internet. And I absolutely love it. But it turns out that there is a reason why Buc-ee's is so popular, why they have all of the notoriety that they have. And I will let you know that when we come back after some amazing songs like Cry For Me by The Weeknd, Bad at Love, and so much more here in K105.3, Jackson's Hit Music.
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0: Forecast calls for some sunny skies with temperatures mainly on 83 degrees. Tonight there's going to be a low around 56, and Thursday a high near 86 with some sunny skies.

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That was Risk It All by Bruno Mars on K105.3, Jackson's Hit Music. What's up, Jackson? You're listening with me, Kiki, on this wonderful Wednesday. It is sad to say that, yeah, I never heard of the store Buc-ee's until I was probably like 17 years old. But ever since then, I've learned the importance of Buc-ee's to Americans, and I absolutely love it. But it turns out that Buc-ee's isn't all just fun and games. For other businesses that happen to have similar mascots, similar names and everything, yeah, they aren't allowed to exist. Buc-ee's has some of the highest levels for lawsuits in most of the business histories. And it is kind of weird to say, but Buc-ee's has won a majority of their lawsuits, so that means that they have always been in the right, and nobody really will be able to top them or even compare, because they're not even going to give them the chance. Next up, we have some great

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4: Forecast calls for some sunny skies with temperatures mainly around 83 degrees. Tonight, there's a low around 56, and tomorrow, a high near 86 with some sunny skies.

0: That was My Body Isn't Ready by Somber on K105.3, Jackson's Hit Music. 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
2: On August 4th, Summit Township voters will be asked to renew the current fire and police millage and approve an additional one mill. The current mill raises about $900,000, but it costs over $4 million for police and fire today. That's 70% of the general fund budget, but they answered 10,000 911 calls last year. State revenue sharing has been cut again while the cost of service continue to rise. The additional mill is needed just to maintain current services. Please vote yes on Summit Proposals 1 and 2, paid for by the Citizens for a Safer Summit.
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0: That was Midnight Sun by Zara Larsson on K105.3, Jackson's Hit Music. Right now is your time to listen up. I'm not trying to tell you what to do, but I am trying to let you know that tomorrow at this time, you might want to tune in, because at 5 o'clock, we'll be opening up our phone lines for you guys to call for your chance to win a House of Umami gift card. 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Next up, we have some great songs like Heaven and I Got a Feeling by Black Eyed Peas here on K105.3, Jackson's Hit Music.
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0: 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Forecast calls for some sunny skies with temperatures mainly around 83 degrees. Tonight there's going to be a low around 56, and Thursday a high near 86 with some sunny skies.

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0: That was So Easy by Olivia Dean on K105.3, Jackson's Hit Music. 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I guarantee you, it's so worth it. Next up, we have some great songs like Boston and Can't Feel My Face by The Weeknd. 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
1: This Look at Your Weather is brought to you by Northwest Community Schools, the direction of greatness. The forecast calls for some sunny skies with temperatures mainly around 83 degrees. Tonight there's going to be a low around 56, and Thursday a high near 86 with some sunny skies.

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0: That was Bottle Up by Backstreet Boys and Paw Patrol on K105.3 Jackson's Hit Music. What's up, Jackson? You're listening with me, Kiki, on this wonderful Wednesday. We all know about Jimothy the raccoon by now, right? If you don't, just give him a quick little Google. They even have their very own Jimothy, I don't even know, emoji that runs across your screen. You'll be introduced to him in a great way. But moving on, for those of us who know about Jimothy, they had a Jimothy look-alike competition. Obviously, they weren't grabbing raccoons all around Seattle. They were just doing amazing artwork. And I gotta say, of the thousands of different pieces that were brought in there, there was one specific painting where Jimothy was on top of Seattle. We'll just say he looked like a giant taking over the world. And that will always stay with me. I'm going to need one of those in my dining room. Next up, we have songs like Tit for Tat and Anti-Hero by Taylor Swift here on K105.3 Jackson's Hit Music.
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6: 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I'm Christy Mae Davis. 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
5: 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The forecast calls for some sunny skies with temperatures mid around 83 degrees. Tonight there's going to be a low around 56, and Thursday a high near 86 with some sunny skies.

She'll be all right. No riding shining armored knight. She will save herself this time. And in fact, tonight, she did confirm. The cold never lasts, my darling. It just

0: Those Ku Klux Symphony by Ray on K105.3, Jackson's Hit Music. 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

0: That was The Time of My Life by Benson Boone on K105.3, Jackson's Hit Music. I hope you guys enjoyed listening with me, Kiki, on this wonderful Wednesday, because this will be it for me in the studio today. But I'll be right back in the studio at 2 p.m. tomorrow to rock it out with you guys. So I will leave you behind with some great songs like Homesick, Counting Stars, and Give It to Me by Timbaland and Nelly Furtado on K105.3, Jackson's Hit Music.
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0: Forecast calls for some sunny skies with temperatures mainly around 83 degrees. Tonight, there's going to be a low around 56, and Thursday, a high near 86 with some sunny skies. Thursday night, there'll be a low around 60.

0: I'm at.
1: This may not end up on someone's resume, but I love the fact that you can know somebody for years and randomly discover they have a completely unnecessary superpower. There are people that can untie any knot, wake up 1 minute before their alarm without fail. When I do that, I hate when that happens. Or put the string back inside of a hoodie using nothing but their bare hands.
2: Yeah, like some people can hear electricity. Some always know which direction they're facing. One woman secretly dominated Guitar Hero tournaments.
1: Do you happen to have one of these secret superpowers that I don't know about yet?
2: I'm a really good golfer, so that's not known.
1: Okay, I need some lessons. You know, I can't get my ball off the tee. I honestly think that my secret superpower is that while I'm in an active dream, if I get into a sticky or dangerous situation, my brain knows to tell itself, you're dreaming. I've been able to do it since I was a kid. It's a strange thing, but have you ever had that where you know you're dreaming in your dream, and when it gets scary or somebody's about to kill you, you're like, you can't get out of it, but you are aware?
2: I haven't had that happen to me.
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1: When you speed while driving, you have less time to react to whatever comes across your path. 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And you won't have time to course correct.
2: The speed limit doesn't just protect you. It protects everyone around you. So slow down. Obey the law. And keep everyone on the road safe. Speeding catches up with you. 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
1: I'm Abby, and I just heard your thing about three kids being the hardest.
0: Yes. Abby, do you have three kids, or are you a sibling of three?
1: I have three, but I'm one of 11.
2: Your parents got busy.
1: So I'm the middle child. I'm the sixth kid and out of 11.
0: Wow.
1: And my mom always said she was, because I, you know, when I had my third, I had three in less than 3 years.
2: That seems like a lot. That seems like a big number to me.
0: Definitely. Three in 3 years is, wow, I can't imagine.
1: They're 12, almost 11 and 9 now. So they're much easier.
0: Yes.
1: But I remember when I had my third and I was drowning a little bit and my mom was like, listen, three is the hardest.
0: Ooh.
1: And she had 11.
2: So why do you think three is the number? Why three?
1: So she was like, once you have more, you have older ones that actually help out, you know, they enjoy helping out and they step in a little more. And she was like, well, three is hard, that's like the tipping point.
0: Wow.
1: Four was easier.
0: Oh my gosh.
1: Depends on personality too. No, it's crazy.
2: What was it like growing up with so many siblings?
1: Fun and chaotic. There are 30 grandkids.
2: I mean, shopping for 30 grandkids seems insane.
1: Thanksgivings are fun.
0: I'm like, you guys have the best holiday parties. I just know it.
1: Yeah, it's pretty awesome. And we all live kind of locally, except for two. So.
0: Oh, wonderful.
1: Yeah, it's fun.
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